0: Constelación.
1: Mind immeasurably superior to ours.
2: 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In the last years of the 19th century.
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We go all night long until the break of dawn. And yes, we're going strong. We go on and on. 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

Swinging like a hammer, washing out her pain. 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Back then she died if she would ever find a man who could love her that way, the same way again. And just when she thought she's living in vain, the man of her dreams.

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Yo, baby, don't penalize and show what you got. Not cool, be hard, get nasty, get busy. Bust the moves till you get dizzy. Pump up the volume, it's your time.

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Tú escuchas Constelación para toda generación. 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Emergency in the first degree. 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
2: No, she gets the money, all the men call her honey, but no, she ain't no bunny, definitely not a dummy. 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

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Right here on the station that pays. If you want the hits, the whole hits and nothing but the hits. On your FM dial, keep it right here, baby. Modern Talking. 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

Ladies and gentlemen, as you know, we have something special down here at Birdland this evening, a recording for Blue Note Records.